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anytime you hear this, you think about all the people strutting their stuff down hallways to all of the TikTok videos to this song. 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

So recently I get so easily influenced by the dumbest stuff over on Instagram, and I just got lured into the whole Frost Buddy craze, like the little cup holder things that you throw cans in and it keeps your cans cool. I'm literally holding one right now that has my basically porch goose all over it, and I am so in love. I might buy five more. This isn't even an endorsement. This is just me spending way too much money in my life. 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

Jumping out, it's Ryan Smetzer passing the baton over to XYZ with Eric Zachary in just a little bit. Enjoy your Tuesday night. 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
3: WALL-E.
1: WALL-E is correct.
4: Wow. Yeah.
5: Yes. I was going to go with that one, the big guy, the big squishy guy.
2: Big Hero 6?
5: Yeah,
2: big
5: that
2: Hero
5: was much
2: 6.
5: Later,
1: Was he a
5: right?
1: robot?
2: I don't know.
5: Yeah,
2: I didn't see
5: he was a robot. Okay. He was just like, a squishy robot.
1: Oh, like the Pillsbury Doughboy's like uncle or something.
5: No, he's
2: the Michelin
5: robot.
2: Man.
5: He
1: yeah,
5: robot.
1: He's unk. Yeah. All right. Question three, 1-1 is the tiebreaker. The Bear just dropped a surprise prequel episode on Hulu titled Gary, about Gary, Indiana, ahead of its fifth and final season, which premieres June 25th. It's coming up. Who stars as Carmen, Carmi, or Zotto on The Bear?
5: Audrey. Jeremy Allen White.
1: Jeremy Allen White is correct.
2: Good job, Audrey.
5: Yay!
1: Jordan just kind of watched from afar.
5: Yeah. I feel like you gave me that. Why'd you give me that?
2: I don't know.
1: Something tells me you needed it today.
5: What?
1: The test is all brought to you by Optima Text.
5: That doesn't feel good.
1: Relief. You deserve a break, you know, to get away from it all.
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0: XYZ with Eric Zachary on Live 95.5. These guys care. They know you hate traffic, so to connect, they did a show from bumper to bumper traffic.
1: Seriously, like all the mics in the car. Wait, are they causing the traffic?

0: I like that I get a kind of a clinical board of trial and error when it comes to Gen Z terms.
1: Okay.
0: With you, Audrey, you're 24. We also have a producer, Aya, who's 22.
1: Yes.
0: So anytime I hear a new word that's quote unquote Gen Z leaning, I go to my tribe of counselors.
1: Yes.
0: Which is you guys.
1: Yeah, right.
0: And there's this new term, Shrekking, that apparently Gen Z is using to describe dating someone less attractive.
1: Oh.
0: Or dating someone... Yeah, so they're saying, like, if you're Shrekking, you're the uglier person in the relationship, basically.
1: See, here's the thing, is that, like, this is a thing. It's not called, I've never heard Shrekking before. I feel like this is what they think the kids are saying.
0: So it's...
1: Because this is what we would call a swag gap.
0: What? Okay, we'll come back to this. Shrekking and swag gap coming up next. Just

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0: XYZ with Derek Zachary. It's just me and Audrey this week.
1: Yeah.
0: Jordan's on his honeymoon.
1: Yeah.
0: Which is, I think it's just a kind of a better show. It's fine. Like,
1: stop.
0: That's my way to see if he's actually listening
1: Eric's
0: while he's out.
1: Eric's been talking about how much he misses Jordan for days.
0: I don't
1: now.
0: Remember saying those words. I was with him in Portugal for days. Anyway, in the meantime, it's kind of Audrey's show, meaning she's bringing the stories to the show.
1: Yes, absolutely.
0: And today about your dad wearing his neck brace.
1: Yeah. So my dad, like, he's always boasted that he's never gotten into a car accident, right?
0: Oh, yeah,
1: and he recently got into this really bad car accident. He broke one of his vertebrae in his neck.
0: Yeah.
1: But he's been wearing a neck brace for the past couple of months. Luckily, he's okay. But he's getting to the point where he doesn't have to wear it anymore. He only has to wear it.
0: It's like recommended, but like
1: he's weaning off of it, right?
0: Okay.
1: Except for when, like, he's supposed to wear it when people are driving.
0: Or there's dangerous situations.
1: Or there's like dangerous situations.
0: Sure.
1: My mom is a terrible driver. Sorry, mom. Everybody knows it. She's had countless tickets, countless accidents. She's just not great. So my dad, I noticed that he would only, when I was driving, when I was home this weekend, he wouldn't put his neck brace on.
0: Oh, he's only put it on when she's
1: driving.
0: But he
1: only puts it on when my mom is driving. And I was like, why are you wearing your neck brace? And
0: he sees the threat. That's why.
1: He was like, well, you know, it's

0: Audrey shared that her dad is wearing a neck brace at times. He got in a scary accident. Yeah. Luckily, he's okay.
1: Yeah, he's just fine. But he has a little neck brace
0: that he's like weaning off of finally. But like he's still encouraged to wear it when he's in quote unquote like dangerous situations or supposedly anytime that he's in a car because it could, you know, end in an accident.
1: Yes.
0: But you notice he's only wearing it when your mom is driving.
1: Yeah, my mom's not historically the best. I'm sorry, Mom. I know she listens. She's not the best driver.
0: Does she admit to being a bad driver?
1: No. She swears up and down that there's no issue.
0: No problem as everyone else.
1: Tell you what, I always thought that I got car sick. Turns out it's just her. She's driving.
0: Got it.
1: Okay. Sorry, Mom. But this got me thinking. Mm-hmm. I was like, my dad said it and like, he wasn't even being like
0: funny or sarcastic.
1: He was just being kind of like silly. And he was like, you know, it gets a little jerky when your mom's driving.
0: That's amazing.
1: I was like, what are the things that you take into consideration with your partner?
0: Oh.
1: Like, not because you're necessarily annoyed, but it's just like quirks that you know that they have.
0: Oh, yeah.
1: That you, you know what I mean?
0: So I just traveled quite a bit with my partner, Rachel, right? And we've traveled a lot. Like, our third date was a destination wedding.
1: So,
0: like, we're very used to flying with one another, and we have very similar travel patterns, so it works out. But, like, this is the first time we've taken, like, a long trip.
1: Yeah.
0: So, we went to Lisbon, which was an 8-hour flight, and then from Lisbon to the Azores, and then from the Azores, we had to travel hell day coming back.
1: Mm-hmm.
0: I explained how it was, like, a 22-hour travel day yesterday. All that to say, I am learning what she needs and what she can't deal with when she is on an airplane.
1: Okay.
0: She needs all of her shows downloaded.
1: Like,
0: she becomes an iPad toddler.
1: Yes.
0: Like, she needs
1: I know
0: snacks.
1: That Rachel likes her iPad.
0: The amount of times I got a text message. Mind you, she's sitting next to me. Promo here, by the way. If you have a long flight with your partner and you still want to have some personal space, do the aisles. Split the aisle. Because that's a nice way of, like, they're not on top of you.
1: Sure.
0: But, like, you're still next to them. You can still talk to them.
1: Right.
0: But, like, you have a little more space. So her and I would do that on longer flights. We're like, we'll split the aisle.
1: Mm-hmm.
0: But it's just far enough that she'll text and I don't know if she's texting me. And she'll be like, I need snacks. And, like, I'm like, what do you want me to do about this? Like, we're on an airplane. And she goes, do the thing you do. And by the thing I do, she's referring to, I grew up in the airlines. So.
1: Yeah.
0: Shout out to all of my flight attendants and my cabin crew and my ground crew and the gate agents out there. But like, there's a certain industry language that I know that I can speak. So I tend to sometimes get free stuff on airplanes, like drinks or snacks.
1: Yeah.
0: She like sent me to the back of the plane. She's like, don't come back without snacks. I was like, okay. She's like, I don't care if you have to pay for them. Don't come back.
1: I want those little pretzels.
0: So yeah, considerations. I'm making sure. And like, we had a really, really bad travel day back. Yeah. Like, tons of delays.
1: Mm-hmm.
0: She was in a considerably good mood the whole day.
1: See, perfect.
0: For someone that's very easily annoyed. Just,
1: and now, moving forward, you can know that and you can anticipate.
0: She needs
1: it.
0: Netflix and snacks.
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2: $2,800 is the jackpot for the next Can't Beat Raven. 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Answer to question number one, Slinky Dog. 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Good luck.
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4: Do you ever want to report somebody to HR, one of your coworkers, because they do things that are gross and then you find out it's not actually an HR offense?
5: Ooh, juicy.
4: Yeah, that just happened to me. And it's because of Raven and his feet.
6: What?
4: It's coming up next.

0: When was the last time that you wanted to report one of your coworkers to HR? Because mine was probably earlier today for like the 17th time this week. Yeah.
1: What happened?
0: You, Raven, you are the problem. Now, there's a lot of reasons why your coworkers get on your nerves. They do disgusting things all the time. And when you work in close proximity with these people, you have to take these quirks and you have to decide.

0: Is this an offense that requires a formal paper trail, or is this something that I have to let go?
1: I mean, I don't think that as far as coworkers go, and even your history of people that you've had in this room go, that I'm all that disgusting.
0: Yeah.
1: But what do you got?
0: Well, lately the new thing is that you've been wearing flip-flops to work.
1: Uh-huh.
0: Now,
1: it's hot.
0: It's disgusting.
1: What do you mean it's disgusting? I get a pedicure.
0: No, your toes are weird man gross. And I just think that it's odd for a grown man to be wearing flip-flops with his open flesh toes out for the world to see in a workplace.
1: Let's stop here.
0: A professional workplace.
1: Let's stop here for a minute. Yeah. First off, the whole point of flip-flops is to be open-toed. So there's no way that you have a flip-flop and it's not open-toed, right? I mean, that's the whole point, is letting your dogs out so that they're not steaming inside your shoes. And during this time of year, I like to give themselves a little bit of air. Now, I'm going to give it to you. You're not going to see me wearing flip-flops over the next couple days because I am in need of a pedicure.
0: Oh.
1: But, I mean, over the last week or so, I've been fine. Now I'm at the tipping point.
0: Yeah.
1: So, you know, my dogs are not, I don't have bad feet.
0: I want you to know that I went to ChatGPT and I specifically asked, are these reasons why I could reach out to HR?
1: Mm-hmm.
0: And they said no. And I found it very aggravating. Another thing on this, clipping fingernails.
1: Oh, listen, one time 100 years ago, I don't need to hear this, all right? If I've got a hangnail, I'm going to deal with it.
0: I just don't think this is the time or the place to be clipping your nails under any circumstances.
1: Uh-huh.
0: Yep. How about the fact that you print a million things that have nothing to do with work?
1: Oh, I mean, you've done that. I've seen you do that.
0: Yeah, but usually it is. Not often.
1: I mean, not usually. I mean, sometimes, you know, that slips through. When you were still doing real estate, I feel like you printed an entire contract here one time. It might have been 100 pages.
0: How about the fact that you still hit reply all to all the emails, like when they go to the entire company? To 175 people, you have to hit reply all. Congrats! 2 exclamation points, emoji, smiley face.
1: Not your problem to deal with.
0: Well, I'm just saying. I'm not sure if HR has seen these things. But number one is stop wearing flip-flops. Because some of us can't keep our lunch down.
1: If it breaks 90 over the next few days, they'll be back. Don't you worry about it.
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0: At what age are you too old to take an unpaid internship? 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Couples Court's coming up next.

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0: Father's Day is coming up this weekend, and it got you thinking, when you were growing up with your parents, it's a lot different then than it was now.
1: For sure.
0: What did your parents do when you were a kid that would never fly today? 1-800-330-9999.
1: Anthony, tell us, what would your parents do when you were young that you could never get away with now?
2: Oh, my mother was so hands-on with smacking me right in the mouth if I lipped off or did anything that was slightly disrespectful. It didn't even matter if we were in public. I remember her cracking me right in the mouth in either Marshall's or Macy's for me just being a smart aleck, basically. Yeah. Yeah. It meant the wedding ring just cut my lip, like, right open, and I was like, yeah. And then she started yelling at me, stop crying, you're causing a scene, and she hit me again.
1: Causing a scene, she smacks you again, she's got you against the ropes, it's fantastic, you're bleeding out of the lip. You know, Anthony never went to Macy's again as an adult, never stepped foot in there.
2: There you go, I'm still traumatized by that store, man. Jewelry department, you know what I mean, no way.
0: Nathan, what did your parents do that wouldn't fly today?
3: Smoking in the house all the time when I was a kid. Like, I remember, like, being read, like, stories, and they were, like, had a cigarette in their hand.
1: Smoking was on it was prevalent, right? It was on television. When you're watching a movie, if you watch Jaws, the mayor of the town is smoking in the hospital. He's smoking in the hospital right after somebody got bit. Like, that's not septic. That's not a good idea.
0: No.
1: That's not hygienic. That doesn't promote healing. People used to smoke everywhere. Doctors recommend Camels. It was crazy.
0: Nicole, what did your parents do?
4: They used to drive us around, like, not in car seats, but, like, in just, you know, the front seat of the car. And, like, I would lose my mind if I saw that now. Like, in, like, a little toddler sitting in the front seat of a truck.
1: Yeah, no, car seats weren't like a thing.
0: No.
1: I don't remember
4: we never had one.
1: Right. And if they were actually a thing, like if you ran into somebody that had one, it was like, you know, made out of all sharp objects and stuff. It was like, you know, it was a danger pit, basically.
0: I don't ever remember having car seats when I was little. Like, they had to have existed, though. Our parents, I know our parents just drove us around like regular, but when we were babies, how did they transport us?
1: I think it was like they were so big and heavy that it was actually, it would make it like a missile. If you had it in your car and you got into an accident, the car would stop at the tree, the other vehicle, whatever it is that you ran into. The seat would actually catapult through the windshield at 80 miles per hour because it weighed another 130 pounds because it was made of cast iron. It's like plastics were not a thing at that point. I don't know. I don't remember. I think I was probably safer out of it.
0: I just Googled car seats 1980.
1: Yeah.
0: Yeah, I don't think we were in car seats.
1: Yeah. I'm telling you.
4: We weren't.
0: Oh, no. So wild.
1: They were like, you know what? Enjoy that velour interior. You're fine.
4: I mean, we didn't even really wear our seatbelts.
1: Right. No. Nobody did.
0: Yeah. How did we
4: kind of jumped in?
0: So weird.
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8: Ouch!

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6: It seems striking to me. I love their waffle fries.
5: I mean, yes, of course. And it's been years now since their rise, like 6 years ago, that they've kind of captivated America and they've been the new go-to place.
6: So now you're saying that it's time for a new one?
5: Well, I was really surprised by the fast food chain that beat them. It's coming up next.

0: After 10 years, it is over. It is over. Chick-fil-A is no longer the number one chain fast food restaurant
1: in America.
0: Why do
1: you sound so happy about it?
0: I'm not really. I don't know.
1: You're like, it's over. It's over.

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1: You're not going to be watching your kid.
2: Yeah, no, I think that the pool is definitely definitive, yeah.
3: Yeah, Junior, yeah. I'm so sorry. Yeah, of course, you're never going to get over that.
1: I still suffer from that.
3: Of course.
1: I'm very, very, very, very, is that a good idea, please?
3: Yeah.
2: Thanks, Junior. Thank you for your input, and thank you for being with us.
1: This is Junior, okay?
3: Got it. Thanks, Junior.
2: Thanks, Junior. Virginia, what do you think? Whose side are you on today?
4: I think he's too young. I think he hasn't even gone to kindergarten yet. He's too little to be alone somewhere.
5: The verdict is in. Jury foreman, what are the results?
3: George, our audience agreed with you. If you don't feel comfortable sending him to somebody's house by himself and you don't know the parents well, then there's your answer. You just politely RSVP that he won't be able to make it, and that's it. You move on, and you reevaluate at the next party he's invited to.
6: All right, thank you. 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
2: 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But without having looked at the property or whatever, I suppose, you know, obviously, George, ultimately, the audience agreed with you. Thea, sorry. It looks like the votes just didn't go your way this time.
7: Well, that's what it is.
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8: I'm going to get in so much trouble for even bringing this up, but it's been irking me because the end of the school year, if your kids haven't finished yet or they're finished and they're in high school, it's always the group projects at the end of the year. And there is it is tough as a parent to watch the group projects happen because you know what they're going through, because they're going to have to deal with that same level of frustration for the rest of their lives when they get to the workplace. Because everybody's got
9: it's
8: a
9: great
8: character,
9: practice. That's life.
8: Right. Everybody's got like a role when you have to work in a group, and sometimes your role stinks and you're like terrible.
9: Or
8: right?
9: At least your partners, sometimes they stink too.
8: Absolutely.
9: Sometimes that's a problem.
8: Do me a favor. If you're a high school teacher, can you give us a quick call at 1-800-330-9999? I just want to ask you a question.

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7: If you missed it, we were talking about the different characters when you have to work in a group. My daughter's been working with a lot of groups in her high school, and it's frustrating because there's the leader, there's the tech person, there's the social butterfly, there's the person with too many ideas. Eric, which one are you?
8: All right, so I'm mostly worker, but I have probably about 30% idea guy.
9: Mm-hmm.
8: But how the idea guy to work efficiently is you let them take, they say, oh, I got an idea. Good. You have to execute this idea.
7: Yes.
8: Go execute the idea. You've been given free range to execute that idea. So now they have to follow through on that idea.
9: I feel like you never see them again.
7: No. Eric,
9: I feel like they leave the room and you never see them again.
7: This is the same conversation I just had with my daughter because she doesn't know how to navigate this one girl who keeps throwing these crazy ideas in the air for this group that she's president of.
9: Yeah.
7: And I said, Hayden, just tell her to do it. Say, that's a great idea. Go ahead and do it. And then see if she can figure out a way to do it. If she can, great. Congratulations, we did it.
9: And if not, you kept her busy.
7: Exactly.

0: Portland came to party, and they're drinking all the beer, Raven.
1: Okay. Well, I mean, surprises, I wouldn't put that high on the list.
0: For the first time since 1998, Scotland's national soccer team has qualified for the World Cup. And they're here to have a good time. One problem, they are drinking us dry.
2: There was no beer. The Scots fans just drunk the place dry, and all they had was, like, Bud Light.
3: If your favorite beer is missing from a tap...
4: We've never seen anything like it.
3: There's a decent chance Scotland had something to do with it.
0: Even all the airlines are saying all the flights that are coming in with a lot of the Scottish people, are they don't have enough beer on the flights. Well, for all of them.
1: You know what? I mean, a plane is small, all right? Yeah. So I understand that being an issue. But locally here, we have to just get in the back and make more beer, Anna. Right. Make more beer. Make more beer.
0: Scotland has come ready and prepared for the festivities.
5: So you have a drinking kilt for obvious reasons because it might get some spillage on it. You have a dress kilt. So you always have two kilts.
0: You got to have two kilts with you all the time. But they say kilts because they're Scottish.
1: Yeah.
0: But it's kilts. And they have two. A drinking kilt. That they always keep, because like if you spill on it, then they have a dress one that they wear like to the games when they're ready to, you know, get serious.
1: Yeah. In Scotland, they're very, very brave people. Mm-hmm. They're out there in the cold, wet elements. Again, in a kilt, number one.
0: Yeah.
1: So no wonder they have to drink a lot of alcohol.
0: Yeah, but the kilt thing is very serious. Mm-hmm.
6: Will you be wearing that kilt the whole time you're here?
7: In bed, in the pool, everywhere. Not coming off.
0: Have you ever worn a kilt before?
1: I have not. I don't think I'd be comfortable doing so, to tell you the truth. I'm more of a skorts guy myself if I'm going to have to do that.
0: I've heard that once you go kilt, you never go back. I heard that like once you have that freedom.
1: It's freeing.
0: It's freeing.
1: Yes.
0: And that people love it and they want it. And the thing is that, well, they're drinking all this beer. Uh-huh. They're taking over all these cities where Scotland is playing.
1: Yeah, but we welcome the Scots. They're kind of like allies.
0: Kinda. But who has to clean up after them? We found the guy.
8: They deep, man, and they could drink, too. What? Are you kidding me, man? They must don't got no water over there in Scotland.
9: After they're gone, I'm one person cleaning up after them, man, and it ain't that bad. They came, conducted themselves, man, with class. I'm happy they came.
1: Oh, yes. I mean, they came and conducted themselves with class, so, I mean, they didn't tear up the bathrooms or whatever. He's just cleaning up after them in general.
0: Yep.
1: Yeah.
0: I guess there's a Scottish beer called Tennent's. Tennent's, T-E-N-N. ETS, I think I got that correct.
1: Yeah, I think, yeah.
0: That they can't make it fast enough to bring it to all the bars because it keeps selling out in all the host cities. That they can't make it fast enough.
1: You know what? It's great for the economy. All right.
0: Yeah.
1: Things are happening. I enjoy that aspect of it. I think that's a lot of fun. Again, the Scottish people, you're welcome. Thank you. Enjoy America while you're here.
0: It's T-E-N-N-E-N-T-S. We need some Tennent's Lager.
1: There's none to find anywhere. Right. I thought originally when you played the janitor's voice that it was going to be like a situation where, like, you know, like how when they you know, start a retire me campaign, like an Uber guy or whatever, and all of a sudden they make $500,000. Like, please bail this guy out. But he's like, no.
0: No, they're cool.
1: They were fun. They're better than the frat guys that are here most Saturdays.
0: Exactly.
1: We're good.
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0: Seems like we really haven't been impacted yet. 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

I'm still totally bummed that I couldn't go to the Alex Warren show on Friday. 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
1: of my house. I will go that one time and then not again. And then I get it the following year, the renewal, and it says, like, you got to sign up now for 20% off. And it's like, gosh, will I go twice?
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Kingdom is down the street from my house, but I always DoorDash it. 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

is Sunday, and imagine this. 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

I'm slowly but surely making my way through all of the music venues. And my favorite so far is Crystal Ballroom. I like how the stage is like in the corner. And Sienna Spyro is going to be there on November 7th. My name's Kendall. And if you want to go to the show for free, just listen for the keyword and text it to us. And I will give you that keyword at 1240 on Live 95.5. I'm free.

I found love for pickle pizza when I lived in the Midwest, and I thought it was just a Midwest thing. But when my spouse and I were exploring our neighborhood, we went to Ranch Pizza, and they had pickle pizza A+.

1 week. In September, he's playing at Hayden Holmes Amphitheater on September 3rd. And then September 10th, he's scooting over to the Moda Center to open up for Tame Impala. And I just want to know what he's doing in between.

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Fikes in the area twice in 1 week in September. September 3rd, he's at Hayden Homes. And then September 8th, he's at the Moda Center with Tame Impala. I can't.

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1: 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And it's like, gosh, will I go twice?
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How about that tribute at the end of last night's Love Island, right? Because the producer who passed away, that is so sad. And they used the song that would have been his wedding song. My heart's going out to them.

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Before my spouse had a job, he would go shopping and we would cook food every night. 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

Our street team, Kenzie, was in the pit at Alex Warren the other night. 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

0: Every day when I take the train in, we're at Rose Quarter, and I look up at the Moda Center, and I'm like, there's just so many shows I can't wait to see there. Like Teddy Swims on November 8th, and if you want to go, we can make that happen. My name's Kendall, and all you have to do is go to our Instagram, follow us, like our post, and tag your concert buddy. 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

Love seeing all the clips from her Monster Ball tour that's been making its way just kind of scattered all around the globe. 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

0: first two answers to the next five questions. Answer to question number one is Argentina. Answer to question number two, a sub above. Remember those two and sign up to play Can't Beat Raven at annonraven.com. Good luck.
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love that anytime you just search for Bruno Mars over on TikTok, it is just all of his most iconic moments from his tour, including the Angel Baby cam, which is his version of the Kiss cam. 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No Coldplay moments for him this summer. I just might. 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

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Dominic Fike, Baby Doll.

I cannot hear this one without thinking about all the people just strutting down hallways notoriously in every TikTok and Instagram video all over my feed. 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